That's Little Texas Ann Kegelittle here inside the saloon. It is Thursday Throwback Thursday. Hi there, Rich Cassidy. Oh, we got some great throwbacks lined up. How about Alan Jackson and Little Bitty? Also, Dylan Scott and Florida Georgia Line hinting at hitting the stage together again. We'll talk a little bit about that. Here's Lee Bryson, One of Them Girls.

The Valley's Country Station, KXLE.

0: Moving on. Josh Ross, Hate How You Look here inside the saloon. That is his latest with Dylan Scott on the way. Alan Jackson and Florida Georgia Line have been hinting that they are going to be getting back out on the road together. We'll try to answer that question coming up.
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0: And Dylan Scott, what he'll never have here inside RC Social Saloon. So minutes ago, we heard from Florida Georgia Line, and Tyler Hubbard and Brian Kelly have patched up their friendship, saying that the time it's spent together has been a good one, kind of to get to know each other once again. You might remember 4 years ago, they kind of went their separate ways and weren't speaking for a while. No one really knows exactly what brought the split on, but many believe it has to do with lifestyle and opinion choices. But they've been chatting now. They showed up to celebrate Jason Aldean, and story is that they're thinking about maybe doing a handful of shows in 2027. But they said fans shouldn't get too excited. There's no full tour in the plans. On the way, Kane Brown's latest, Rodney Crowell and Gary Allen next.
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0: What a great performance from him last Sunday on the 61st Annual ACM Awards. That is Kane Brown and Woman. Full hour of country lined up and ready to go. Dirks is getting a little sideways on this Thirsty Throwback Thursday. Tim McGraw, Jason Aldean, and how about Scotty McCurry? As always, hit us up on our Facebook if there is something we can get on the jukebox for you.
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2: NBC News Radio, I'm Jim Roop. Memorial Day holiday travel expected to be a record breaker in spite of high gas prices. AAA projecting 45 million Americans traveling at least 50 miles from home between today and Monday. National average price for a gallon of gas, $4.56. Gas Buddy predicting prices will soon hit $4.80 a gallon with the Iran war. President Trump says an aircraft carrier in the Caribbean Sea is not meant to intimidate Cuba. The USS Nimitz is in the region, and the president says Cuban Americans have long wanted this.
3: We have the Cuban American population, much of it living in Miami and Florida. That's a great group of people, amazing group of people, industrious, they're great Americans. They've wanted this to happen. They want to go back to their country. They want to help their country. I hope they're going to stay here, but they want to go back.
2: Trump says he doesn't anticipate further U.S.-Cuba escalation, and he also wants to provide Cuba with humanitarian aid. Meta is settling a lawsuit over allegations its platforms fueled a mental health crisis. The suit, brought by a school district in eastern Kentucky, sought to force Meta to cover the costs the district had incurred to fight the crisis. The district accused Meta of designing its platforms to get young users hooked, causing widespread anxiety and depression. Around 1,200 local school districts are pursuing similar claims against Meta and other social media companies. President Trump's arch design project is clearing a key hurdle after the U.S. Commission of Fine Arts approved the modified design today. The president has compared the 250-foot triumphal arch proposal to the historical Arc de Triomphe located in Paris, but he says it will be even more beautiful than the French landmark. Trump had a very positive response after learning about the approval and told reporters, "That's good news." Jim Roop, NBC News Radio.
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Toby Keith and Who's Your Daddy here inside RC's Social Saloon, rolling through the greatest country songs of all time. That is what we do. Hi there, Rich Cassidy. Thank you so much. Hope you're having a wonderful week. On the way, Shaboozy and Jelly Roll with their number one, Amen. We'll throw in Luke Bryan with Play It Again. And Garth, who says, now he says that he may be doing a few shows here in the States coming up yet this year. He has to get through his shows in Ireland first, but he says, keep listening. His wife, Trisha, is out on the road right now. He said once she's done, he'll make his final decision. Here is Garth and Shameless with a full hour country.

0: Shaboozy and Jelly Roll took it all the way to number one. That is Amen here inside the saloon. Vince Gill on the way with you. Better think twice. How about Riley Green? Great performance from him at the ACMs last Sunday night. People still talking about it. It was a woman's world Sunday night in Las Vegas for the ACMs. What a big night for Ella Langley. Of course, Cody Johnson picking up his first ever Entertainer of the Year. We'll talk a little bit more about that. And Scotty McCreery with See You Tonight. Hang on.
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0: Roddy Green changed my mind here inside the saloon. Great performance from him, making a few televisions sweat around the world, I imagine. A lot of ladies loving on Roddy Green. Dierks Bentley on the way. We'll throw in Jason Aldean with Don't Tell on Me. And how about Tim McGraw with Everywhere? Hang on.
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0: Jason Aldean, Don't Tell On Me, here inside the saloon, out of his latest album, Songs About Us. Trisha on the way. We'll throw in Thomas Rhett with After All the Bars Are Closed. Ella Langley with Be Her. She is the belle of the ball right now in country music. Ain't nobody hotter in country music than Ella Langley, picking up 7 awards at the ACM Awards last week, or last Sunday. Eddie Rabbit and Blake Shelton, full hour of country underway. Hang on.
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1: NBC News Radio, I'm Jim Roop. Millions of Americans starting to head to their Memorial Day destinations. According to AAA, they project 45 million Americans traveling at least 50 miles from home between today and Monday. According to AAA, top destinations, Seattle, New York, Orlando, Florida, domestically, while international hotspots include Rome, Paris, and Vancouver, Canada. President Trump is saying the U.S. may have to do something very drastic when it comes to Iran. Speaking from the Oval Office today, he said the U.S. has total control of the Strait of Hormuz. He added the U.S. blockade in the strait has been 100% effective. President Trump earlier called off an executive order signing ceremony concerning AI.
2: I didn't like certain aspects of it. I postponed it.
1: With several AI industry executives gathered in the Oval Office today, he said he feared the order would hinder the lead the U.S. has over China and the rest of the world in artificial intelligence. Specifically, the order would have required AI companies to submit their new models to the federal government for an up to 90-day review before releasing them to the public. Trump says he was concerned that the executive order could have been a blocker to AI growth in the U.S. The former executive director of the Minneapolis nonprofit Feeding Our Future is being hit with a 40-year prison sentence. Amy Bach, sentenced after the organization was found to be conducting widespread fraud in 2022, the FBI alleging almost none of the millions of dollars in government funds were used to feed poor children, which was the goal for the program. The San Diego Mosque, where a deadly shooting happened earlier this week, is back open. The Islamic Center of San Diego held its first prayer service yesterday, days after two teen gunmen killed three people outside the mosque. Security stood watch as neighbors returned, honoring the victims who tried to stop the attack. Jim Roop, NBC News Radio.
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Alabama. I'm in a hurry here inside RC Social Saloon. Set them up and shoot them down on this Thirsty Throwback Thursday. Great throwback from Eddie Rabbit with On Second Thought, Trisha, How Do I Live? George Strait says it's true. And, of course, we'll throw in Ella Langley with Be Her. Now, Blake Shelton, who showed up at the 11th hour at the end of the ACMs a couple of nights ago to sing the classic, The Gambler, did a great job. Here is Drink On It.

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0: It's Ella Langley and Be Her here inside RC Social Saloon with Tricia on the way. We'll throw in Thomas Rhett with After All the Bars Are Closed. Also, Keith Urban and Somebody Like You. And speaking of Nashville and all the big heavy hitters in Nashville, I'm sure you've heard by now that it is official. It has been announced that Nashville will be the home of the 2030 Super Bowl. We'll tell you who had a hand in getting it to Nashville and what one prominent name said about the upcoming game. I need a little
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0: It's Thomas Rhett. After all the bars are closed here inside the saloon, well, it was announced a couple of days ago that Nashville will host the 2030 Super Bowl. And folks are pretty excited. Of course, the Tennessee Titans are getting their brand new stadium built right now, which will be ready next season. Then 2030, they'll host the Super Bowl. And it was announced earlier today, or yesterday, I think it was, that Eric Church and Tim McGraw both sat on the planning committee and both helped convince the NFL to bring the Super Bowl to Nashville. And famed commentator, the great Jim Nantz, known so well for his years with college basketball and, of course, the PGA Masters, said he believes that 2030 Super Bowl in Nashville will be the greatest sporting event of all time, saying people are going to be up and down Lower Broadway in the bars for a week up until game time, and then after it's over, they'll walk right back over the Cumberland to party some more.
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0: Bailey Zimmerman and Chevy Silverado here inside the saloon. That's his latest music on the way from Ella Langley, Choosing Texas. How about Sugarland? Toby with Dream Walking. Also, we'll throw in Cody Johnson. I was going to say Co Johnson. No, that's Co Wetzel. We'll hear from him too. But Cody Johnson with The Fall, the reigning ACM Entertainer of the Year. And Luke Combs, who got a shout out from Cody at the ACMs on Sunday. Hang out.
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1: NBC News Radio, I'm Jim Roop. Legendary NASCAR driver Kyle Busch is dead. In a statement, NASCAR and Richard Childress Racing said, quote, "We extend our deepest condolences to the Busch family, Richard Childress Racing, and the entire motorsports community," end quote. Earlier today, the Busch family posted he was hospitalized with a severe illness after he was abruptly pulled from the Coca-Cola 600 race at Charlotte Motor Speedway. He had 63 Cup Series wins and won the 2015 and 2019 series titles. Kyle Busch was 41. President Trump says an aircraft carrier strike group is not being used to intimidate Cuba. While speaking from the Oval Office today, he was asked about the USS Nimitz entering the region this week.
2: It's a failed country. Everybody knows it. They don't have electricity. They don't have money. They don't have really anything. They don't have food. And we're going to help them along.
1: It comes as tensions rise between the U.S. and Cuba. Yesterday, the Justice Department charged former Cuban President Raul Castro with murder over a 1996 incident where Cuban fighter jets shot down two planes operated by a group of Miami-based Cuban exiles, killing four. Meta has settled a lawsuit over allegations its platform fueled a mental health crisis. The suit, brought by a school district in eastern Kentucky, sought to force Meta to cover the costs the district has incurred to fight that crisis. The district accused Meta of designing its platforms to get young users hooked, causing widespread anxiety and depression. Meantime, Monica Nelson reports the Surgeon General says kids are now spending as much time on screens as they do sleeping, and it's taking its toll.
3: The advisory recommends no personal devices at all before age 10 and says 11 to 13 is still too young for full smartphones or social media without parent oversight. Teens 14 and up should get gradual supervised access with phones kept out of bedrooms overnight.
1: The Surgeon General saying the goal is simple: get better sleep and protect mental health. Jim Roop, NBC News Radio.
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Tanya Tucker, it's a little too late here inside the saloon and a full hour of country underway. Hi there, Rich Cassidy. Thank you so much for spending your time here on this Thirsty Throwback Thursday. We're so close to the weekend. Corey Kent, Coe Wetzel on the way. We'll throw in Dwight Yoakam with those guitars and Cadillacs. And Luke Combs got a shout out from Cody Johnson after he won his entertainer on Sunday night from the ACM, saying that he was dedicating his award to his buddy Luke Combs. Here's Beautiful Crazy.

0: That's Corey Kentko, Wetzel, and Rocky Mountain Low here inside the saloon with Brooks and Dunn on the way and Brand New Man. How about Ella Langley and her massive Choosing Texas, which was the big award winner at the ACMs last Sunday night, and Chris Stapleton with You Should Probably Leave. Hang on.
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0: Ella Langley and Choosing Texas here inside the saloon. Picked up Song of the Year and Single of the Year from the ACMs on Sunday night. All in all, Ella walked away with 7 awards. The Sunday night performance of the 61st Annual ACM Awards. And we had been talking for a week up until that point that Megan Maroney led the nomination charge with 9. And by my scorecard, I don't think Megan Maroney picked up a single one. Megan Maroney wasn't actually even at the awards. She was opted out of the awards instead to attend her best friend's wedding. Cody Johnson on the way, the Entertainer of the Year. We'll throw in Toby and Sugarland. Hang on.
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0: That's Cody Johnson with The Fall here inside the Saloon, the reigning ACM Entertainer of the Year, saying that he is so proud of his Entertainer of the Year award. He says, but more than that, he is proud of the fact that Texas country is finally making it to the big national stage. He said George Strait opened the doors for so many artists like him, including Co Wetzel, Parker McCollum, Miranda Lambert, and so many more. And Cody Johnson says he is so glad just to be a small part of that. Tomorrow is Friday, the Friday party. Thank you so much for hanging out inside the Saloon. You can always hit us up on our Facebook page. And if you love stories behind the greatest country songs of all time, we share brand new videos each and every day on the history of country music. 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
1: NBC News Radio, I'm Jim Roop. President Trump says the U.S. may have to do something very drastic when it comes to Iran. While speaking from the Oval Office today, he said the goal is the same and quite simple.
2: Either we're going to get it one way or the other. They're not going to have a nuclear weapon.
1: He also suggests Iran cannot be trusted.
2: This is more important than anything that we have to talk about. And usually they'll cut it off, the fake news. I said, because this is the nuclearization of a country that some people would say is somewhat crazy.
1: The president adding the U.S. has total control of the Strait of Hormuz, saying the U.S. blockade in the Strait has been 100% effective.
3: On the road again. Just can't wait to get on.
1: AAA says millions of Americans are already on the road to their Memorial Day destinations, projecting that 45 million of us, not going too far, but at least 50 miles from home between today and Monday, the actual Memorial Day holiday. Legendary NASCAR driver Kyle Busch is dead. In a statement, NASCAR and Richard Childress Racing said, quote, "We extend our deepest condolences to the Busch family, Richard Childress Racing, and the entire motorsports community," end quote. Earlier today, the Busch family posted that he was hospitalized with a severe illness after being abruptly pulled from the Coca-Cola 600 race at Charlotte Motor Speedway. Kyle Busch was 41. Former Vice President Kamala Harris, who's reportedly been toying with a run for president, is calling for an expansion of the Supreme Court. But at a Capitol Hill hearing today, Texas Republican Congressman Lance Gooden says that puts her out of touch with her own party.
4: In 2019, Justice Ruth Bader Ginsburg stated, "I think it was a bad idea when President Franklin Roosevelt tried and failed to pack the court."
1: The House Judiciary Committee hearing is examining the possibility of adding justices to the U.S. Supreme Court. Jim Roop, NBC News Radio.
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You know, I don't think I ever told you, but I always kind of fantasized about being a rhythm guitar player in her band and being a backup singer, too. So you can imagine what I was just doing. I was standing up, strumming along, air guitar, and singing my little heart out. Love her so much. Why, Nona, kicking off hour one of my show here tonight. Appreciate y'all joining me. I got some Alan Jackson and Jordan Davis coming up next, but right now, here's Cole Swindell.

0: summer road trip, because, you know, a lot of people are going to be doing road trips on Memorial Day weekend. I think they said something like 29, 30 million people are going to be doing road trips. When I say road trip, what is the first thing that comes to your mind? 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The first thing that comes to your mind when I say summer road trip, what's the first thing that comes to your mind?
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0: Jason Aldean, how far does a goodbye go? Charlie Derrick here. Of course, you go to talking about Memorial Day weekend. A lot of people think, okay, I got the extra day off. I'm going to get out of work a little bit early. Got Monday off. We're going to barbecue. A bunch of people going to come over and, you know, that kind of thing. And there's nothing wrong with that. But as long as you, well, you know, I ain't trying to tell you what to do, what to think and all that stuff. You know me better than that. But the main thing for Memorial Day weekend is remembering those who made the ultimate sacrifice. You know, a lot of people get it confused, you know, with Veterans Day. Veterans Day is for all veterans. Memorial Day is for those people who didn't come back. You know, they died, you know, protecting you and I in a war. That's what Memorial Day is all about. But as long as we, you know, we pause and we just remember those who did make the ultimate sacrifice, and, you know, party on. Have your barbecue and your pool parties and all that stuff. Have fun.
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0: Well, speaking of beautiful, and Megan Maroney and beautiful things, Charlie Derrick here. And yeah, listen, I know I brag on. I hope I don't bore you bragging on my wife as much as I do. But you, she, of course, I'm a big softball fan. We got the Super Regionals going on over the weekend. And she knows that I'm pretty much going to be glued to ESPN all weekend long, you know, watching the Super Regionals, college softball and stuff. You know what she did? But, well, she hadn't done it yet, but she's going to. She told me last night, right before I left for work, about an hour ago, she told me, she said, I'm going to make you a big old pot of she makes this world famous taco stuff, you know, taco meat, and it is just so good. Everybody says it. Everybody that tastes Andrea's tacos, you know, just loves them. So see, I'm gonna make you a big old pot. And she says, you just eat that all weekend long. I said, yeah, all right. But I'll tell you what, you got a wife like that, you'd brag on her too, wouldn't you?
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That dirty Braves cap on the dash. 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
1: NBC News Radio, I'm Tammy Trujillo. The roads will be busy with AAA expecting record travel for Memorial Day weekend despite the high gas prices. Scott Pringle reports.
2: AAA's Robert Sinclair says 45 million Americans will go 50 miles or more from home. That is a slight increase from last year.
3: Yes, we're seeing record travel, but we're not seeing the robust year-over-year increase.
2: So what's the best time to travel, Sinclair?
3: You get up very early in the day, hit the road at 6 or 7 a.m. Even if your destination is a couple hundred miles away, you'll get there by 10 o'clock in the morning and still have plenty of time to enjoy friends and family.
2: In New York, I'm Scott Pringle.
1: President Trump says an aircraft carrier strike group is not being used to intimidate Cuba. While speaking from the Oval Office, Trump was asked about the USS Nimitz entering the region this week.
4: It's a failed country. Everybody knows it. They don't have electricity. They don't have money. They don't have really anything. They don't have food. And we're going to help them along, and we're going to help them because the people, because number one, I want to help them.
1: This comes as tensions rise between the U.S. and Cuba. On Wednesday, the Justice Department charged former Cuban President Raul Castro with murder over a 1996 incident where Cuban fighter jets shot down two planes operated by a group of Miami-based Cuban exiles, killing four. Meta has settled a lawsuit over allegations its platforms fueled a mental health crisis. That story from Jim Roop.
5: The suit, brought by a school district in eastern Kentucky, was seeking to force Meta to cover the costs the district had incurred to fight the crisis. The district accusing Meta of designing its platforms to get young users hooked, causing widespread anxiety and depression. Around 1,200 local school districts are pursuing similar claims against Meta and other social media companies. I'm Jim Roop.
1: Dunkin' is set to unleash its viral iced beverage buckets nationwide on Friday. The 48-ounce buckets filled with Dunkin's iced coffee or refreshers go for $13, but stores will only have 25 of them to sell. You're listening to the latest from NBC News Radio.
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1: Bye-bye, Joe D. here with Charlie D. Kicking off another long set of continuous country music. Got some Reba on the way coming up here next, a classic from her. But right now, here's Chad Brock.

0: Well, that's definitely one you're going to have to put on your playlist if you're going to be taking yourself a Memorial Day weekend trip. A lot of people are going to do it. I think I saw 29 million, 30 million people going to be on the road over the Memorial Day weekend. And that'd sure be a good one to have for your playlist, wouldn't it? George Burge and Luke Bryan and their new one together called Ride, Ride, Ride. It's the Charlie Derrick Show. Hey, thanks, Cassie, for listening. Thanks for putting in such a good request, too. Lori Morgan, what part of No Don't You Understand? Cassie wants to hear it. I'm about to play it. Coming up next.
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0: That's one of my favorites from him. I Got Better, Morgan Wallen. Of course, I like all his songs. I'm a big fan. Morgan Wallen, I Got Better. Charlie Derrick here. Hey, I appreciate y'all joining me here tonight. Of course, we're going to be doing a 90s triple play all Memorial Day weekend. It's going to start on Friday night. We're going to be playing three 90s songs. Every hour, right at the bottom of the hour, we're going to be playing three 90s songs in a row. I can't wait. Of course, being the big fan of 90s music, you probably are too, like I am. So I'm really looking forward to that. But got to remember the real reason for Memorial Day, right? Remembering those who made the ultimate sacrifice. Memorial Day is that Memorial Day is when they didn't come back from the war. You know, these people died. I mean, they died protecting you and I. That's what Memorial Day is really all about. I mean, we'll enjoy our 90s triple play, but got to remember the real reason, right?
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0: There's Josh Ross and Hate How You Look. Charlie Derrick here. We're talking about road trips. A lot of people are going to be doing road trips from Memorial Day weekend, so I thought it'd be a fun topic to talk about. And I was remembering, what the question is I want to know what's the, when I say road trip, when I say summer road trip, what's the first thing comes to your mind? Surely a trip comes to your mind. One that just came to mind, this was, gosh, Annie was probably, our daughter is 28 now, she was probably 7 or 8 at the time, and we're going through Colorado, and she saw a big sign that said, you could just hear in the back seat, she said, oh, she gasped, you know, and said, Daddy. And I said, what, darling? She said, that's a bad word. And it was a dam story. You know, it was a dam. And they called it the best dam store. And she said, you know, she said, I can't believe they put that on a billboard. But they, of course, did. And it was because it was a dam. It was a store at the dam. And but we pulled over and saw that. That was one of the first things I'm thinking about tonight. What about you? When I say summer road trip, first thing comes to your mind.
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1: NBC News Radio, I'm Tammy Trujillo. President Trump insists the U.S. is not trying to intimidate Cuba with the arrival of an aircraft carrier strike group. Speaking from the Oval Office, Trump was asked about the USS Nimitz entering the region. On the same day, the Justice Department charged former Cuban President Raul Castro with murder. Trump said he doesn't anticipate further U.S.-Cuba escalation and wants to provide Cuba with humanitarian aid.
2: Other presidents have looked at this for 50, 60 years doing something, and it looks like I'll be the one that does it, so we'd be happy to do it. We want to open it up to Cuban Americans where they can go back and help.
1: The charges against Castro are connected to a 1996 incident where Cuban fighter jets shot down two planes operated by a group of Miami-based Cuban exiles, killing four. Memorial Day travel may set a new record this year. AAA is projecting that 45 million Americans will travel at least 50 miles from home between today and Monday. Some 39 million are expected to drive, while nearly 4 million are expected to fly. Legendary NASCAR driver Kyle Busch has died following a sudden illness. Rory O'Neill has details.
3: A future Hall of Famer, in a statement, NASCAR called Kyle Busch a rare talent, one who comes along once in a generation. A two-time Cup Series champion, Kyle Busch won a Truck Series race just last week and was asked about future victories, giving a prophetic response.
4: Take whatever you can get, man. You never know when the last one's going to be, so cherish them all. Trust me.
3: Kyle Busch leaves behind a wife, two young children, and countless racing fans. Kyle Busch was 41 years old. I'm Rory O'Neill.
1: Spotify is helping fans get easier access to concert tickets. 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The platform will use stream shares and other types of activity to identify an artist's most dedicated fans. Users will get up to two reserved tickets with a day-long window to make the purchase if selected. 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

David Nail and whatever she's got. Charlie Derrick here. I hadn't heard from my friend Kenny in the longest time. He just texted me, asked me to put on some Vince Gill, so I'm going to put on Liza Jane for him. That's coming up here in just a sec. As a matter of fact, it's coming up here next. But right now, here's Maddie and Tay.

0: Like these, Luke Combs. Boy, everybody loves that one. Get a lot of requests for it on the show every night. Days like these. Charles Dirk here. Do you take your phone to bed with you? I don't, because usually by the time I'm going to bed, I need to plug it in. You know, the battery's gone. Now, I guess I have done, but no, you know, usually when I get in bed, I got my book and I'll lay down and read. But a lot of people do. Would it surprise you to find out, you want to sound smart tonight, you tell all your friends, 72%. That just seems high, doesn't it? 72% of us say, yeah, we take our phone to bed with us.
1: Okay, class, let's begin.
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0: Yes, sir. Kane Brown and Woman here with the Child of Derek Show. That's his new song. Of course, really, I say we. I don't know if you got a rat in your pocket or not. I'm very excited about our 90s triple play that we're going to be doing all weekend long, Memorial Day weekend. Every hour, starting tomorrow night, every hour at the bottom of the hour, right around the bottom of the hour, we're going to play three 90s songs, 90s country songs back to back. 90s triple play is what we're going to be doing. I'm real excited about that. Of course, you probably are too, because you love that 90s music. That's what I do.
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0: Here's Change My Mind, Riley Green, Charlie Derrick. I'll tell you one thing you might want to change your mind about is if you're thinking about drinking and driving over the weekend. You know, it's not one of those things you think about doing. You just, you know, you just had too much to drink and you don't think. You know, you're impaired, you know, so you know, I didn't make it home. And I just wanted to remind you, and you probably already know this, you know, but there's going to be extra police officers out over the weekend trying to catch you, trying to arrest you, you know, which is, and good for them, you know. You ain't got any business out there drinking and driving.
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1: NBC News Radio, I'm Tammy Trujillo. Millions of Americans will hit the road this Memorial Day weekend despite the pain at the pump. AAA projects that 45 million Americans will travel at least 50 miles from home between today and Monday, and that would set a new record. 39 million are expected to drive, while nearly 4 million are expected to fly. AAA says the top destinations include Seattle, New York, and Orlando. Internationally speaking, Rome, Paris, and Vancouver, Canada top the list. President Trump insists the U.S. is not trying to intimidate Cuba with the arrival of an aircraft carrier strike group. While speaking from the Oval Office, Trump was asked about the USS Nimitz entering the region this week.
2: It's a failed country. Everybody knows it. They don't have electricity. They don't have money. They don't have really anything. They don't have food. And we're going to help them along, and we're going to help them because the people, because number one, I want to help them.
1: On Wednesday, the Justice Department charged former Cuban President Raul Castro with murder over a 1996 incident where Cuban fighter jets shot down two planes that were operated by a group of Miami-based Cuban exiles. Four people were killed. Meta settled a lawsuit over allegations its platforms have fueled a mental health crisis. That story from Jim Roop.
3: The suit, brought by a school district in eastern Kentucky, was seeking to force Meta to cover the costs the district had incurred to fight the crisis. The district accusing Meta of designing its platforms to get young users hooked, causing widespread anxiety and depression. Around 1,200 local school districts are pursuing similar claims against Meta and other social media companies. I'm Jim Roop.
1: The Mandalorian and Grogu is looking to get off to a big start at the box office. The first Star Wars film to hit the big screen since 2019's The Rise of Skywalker is expected to make about $80 million domestically in its first weekend in theaters. The movie's also expected to make another $80 million overseas. That would push its projected four-day holiday weekend total to $160 million. 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

know, I got a buddy of mine who used to say all the time, you can't unknow that. You know, you wish you hadn't, wish you didn't know what you didn't know. You have, like Toby is saying it about there as we kick off hour three of my show here tonight. Appreciate y'all joining me. Got some Little Texans and Jason Aldean on the way. But right now, here's one of my faves from Brad Paisley.

0: Don't Tell on Me, Jason Aldean, his new one, Charlie Derrick, Tim, and Just See You Smile coming up here next. Got a request for that. Happy to put that one on. That's one of my favorite songs, too. Hey, y'all going to see the Star Wars movie over the weekend? They say there's going to be a lot of people going to see it. They expect like $160 million at the box office for that. If you're a Star Wars fan, I know you're going. I enjoyed the first Star Wars, but there's, after that, not that I don't like them. I just never had that big of an interest in them. But, boy, I got a lot of my friends who are, and they're definitely going. But Star Wars movie opening up, that's opening up today, isn't it?
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0: There's Ella Langley, and just want to be her. Charlie Derrick here. I don't know, does it just hearing Fast Cars and Freedom, does that do anything for you? Yeah. You know, you're just thinking, okay, I'm not that big of a, you know, growing up, I never was, you know, into the Fast Cars or anything like that. I mean, I didn't have anything against it, but I just wasn't one of those that, okay, let's go 100. You know, I never was like that. But it's just something about Fast Cars and Freedom. Just feels good. The song's even better. About to play it. Coming up next.
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0: She's country and she knows it. It's Luke and his new song, Charlie Derrick here. This is too easy. You're going to know this right away on the Country Music Lyric Challenge. You know, sometimes right before I'm about to play a song, I'll give you a couple of lines from that song, see if you can't think of, see if you can't tell me what the name of the song is that I'm about to play. This one's too easy, like I say. She ain't the stove, she ain't the heater, she's hotter and a whole lot sweeter. That's just too easy, ain't it? Trace Atkins left something turned on at home, coming up next.
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1: NBC News Radio, I'm Tammy Trujillo. President Trump's D.C. arch design has cleared a key hurdle after the U.S. Commission of Fine Arts approved a modified design. The president has compared the proposed 250-foot triumphal arch to the famed Arc de Triomphe in Paris, but he says it will be even more beautiful than the French landmark. The project's been met with opposition as a group of Vietnam War veterans sued the Trump administration to prevent the arch's construction, citing a lack of congressional approval. But Trump insists congressional approval is not required, arguing the land is owned by the Interior Department. The majority of Americans are worried about the rising costs of everyday goods. A new J.D. Power survey found that 46% of respondents said they were somewhat worried that the prices of essentials will go up over the next 3 months, while 41% said they're extremely worried about that happening. Legendary NASCAR driver Kyle Busch has died following a sudden illness. Rory O'Neill reports.
2: A future Hall of Famer, in a statement, NASCAR called Kyle Busch a rare talent, one who comes along once in a generation. A two-time Cup Series champion, Kyle Busch won a Truck Series race just last week and was asked about future victories, giving a prophetic response.
3: Take whatever you can get, man. You never know when the last one's going to be, so cherish them all. Trust me.
2: Kyle Busch leaves behind a wife, two young children, and countless racing fans. Kyle Busch was 41 years old. I'm Rory O'Neill.
1: It's the end of an era for late-night television. 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
1: Tributes poured in on social media, including from former President Barack Obama. The show closed out with Paul McCartney singing the Beatles' Hello, Goodbye. Then the entire Late Show crew made their way onto the stage before Colbert and McCartney turned off the lights at the Ed Sullivan Theater. 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
0: The Valley's Country Station, KXLE.

Yeah, everybody. Well, I say everybody. You're probably singing along with her, too. I know I was. Faith and Mississippi Girl, Charlie Derrick. And a reminder, this weekend, for Memorial Day weekend, we got our 90s triple plays coming back. Every hour, at the bottom of the hour, we're going to be playing three 90s songs back to back. You love the 90s country music as much as I do. You look forward to that. It's a 90s triple play coming up this weekend.

0: There's Chevy Silverado, Bailey Zimmerman, and Charlie Derrick. I tell you what I'm going to be doing this weekend. I'm going to be sitting there glued to the tube because I'm going to be watching college where the Super Regionals are on. And this is all the good teams are going to be here. The Regionals are fun. That's what we got to watch last weekend in college softball. But, boy, you get to the Super Regionals, and it's best 2 out of 3, and that's when it gets juicy. I like it. I love that college softball. We'll be doing that all weekend. What about y'all? Wait, you got any big plans for Memorial Day weekend? I always like asking you, that's question of the day every Friday morning. What are you doing this weekend you can't wait to get to?
1: Okay, I have to tell you. I was just looking on eBay, where I go for all kinds of things I love, and there it was.
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0: you listen, I probably overdo it a little bit, but I figure if just one person gets helped by me bringing it up, then that's worth it. Chris Jansen, Me and a Beer, every time a song comes on, a drinking song comes on, I always like to remind you, especially on, you know, weekend like Memorial Day weekend, there's going to be a lot of extra cops out over the weekend. They're letting us know, look, we're going to try and catch you. And they should. You know, drinking and driving. And you know, it's not, I was about to say you're thinking. No, you're not. That's why you drink and drive. But you already know it's a stupid idea. And it's never, I mean, who, have you ever talked to anybody got DUI, DWI, whatever we call them, that said, yeah, that's fun. You ought to try it. You know, you just, I mean, it's just, and it's costly. I don't know what it costs, but man, I know it ain't cheap. So just don't do it.
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0: talking about this. He wasn't even going to be. He was in high school. He was a junior in high school, and he was he played sports a lot. And he didn't make the basketball team, the high school basketball team. And of course, he hurt his feelings because he wasn't good enough to play on the high school basketball team. But he said the good thing is that's when he picked up a guitar, and that's when he got an interest in music. So had he made the basketball team, we might not be hearing that song right now. I'm glad he didn't make it. Corey Kent, Cole Wessel, Rocky Mountain Low, Charlie Derrick, Clint Black, Nothing But Taillights, coming up next.
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1: NBC News Radio, I'm Tammy Trujillo. A mosque in San Diego has reopened after a deadly shooting there earlier this week. John Fink reports.
2: The Islamic Center of San Diego held its first prayer service Wednesday, days after two teen gunmen killed three people outside the mosque. Security stood watch as neighbors returned, honoring the victims who tried to stop the attack. Police say their actions helped protect about 140 students by triggering a lockdown during the shooting. The investigation into the gunmen continues as the Claremont community comes together to support the victims' families. I'm John Fink.
1: President Trump's arch design project is clearing a key hurdle after the Commission of Fine Arts approved a modified design. The president has compared the proposed 250-foot triumphal arch to the historical Arc de Triomphe located in Paris. The project has been met with opposition as a group of Vietnam War veterans sued the Trump administration to prevent the arch's construction, citing a lack of congressional approval. However, Trump has said congressional approval was not required and argues the land is owned by the Interior Department. Meta has settled a lawsuit over allegations its platforms fueled a mental health crisis. Jim Roop reports.
3: The suit, brought by a school district in eastern Kentucky, was seeking to force Meta to cover the costs the district had incurred to fight the crisis. The district accusing Meta of designing its platforms to get young users hooked, causing widespread anxiety and depression. Around 1,200 local school districts are pursuing similar claims against Meta and other social media companies. I'm Jim Roop.
1: On the road to the Stanley Cup, the Canadians rolled past the Hurricanes 6-2 in Game 1 of the Eastern Conference Final in Raleigh. Montreal now leads at best-of-seven series 1-0, with Game 2 coming up on Saturday. And The Mandalorian and Grogu is looking to get off to a big start at the box office. The first Star Wars film hit the big screen since 2019's The Rise of Skywalker is projected to make around $80 million domestically in its first weekend in theaters. 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

Here's the beaches of Cheyenne. Garth Brooks, Charlie Derrick. My old buddy, Tiffany. I hadn't talked to her in the longest time, but she's up listening to the show here this morning. She wanted to hear I Like It. I Love It. I Want Some More of It with Tim McGraw, so we're going to put it on. It's coming up next. But right now, here's Luke.

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0: Houston, Texas. Ella Langley and Charlie Derrick. So what y'all got going this weekend? You can't wait to get to. Always like asking you on Friday morning. That's always question of the day. You might have heard me earlier, or you might have heard me talking about it. I love softball. So we got the Super Regionals going on this weekend. So that's pretty much all I got going. We got, a couple of little chores around the house, that kind of a deal. But that's about it for me for Memorial Day weekend. But what about y'all? It's question of the day. What you got going this weekend you can't wait to get to?
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0: Here's the fall, Cody Johnson, Charlie, Derek Ate. One thing that I'm looking forward to this weekend, we're going to be doing another one of our 90s triple plays all weekend long, starting, as a matter of fact, starting later on tonight, starting at 8 o'clock tonight. We're going to start playing right at the bottom of the hour. We're going to start playing three 90s songs back to back. You love the 90s music as much as I do. You're going to love that. I can't wait. 90s triple play this weekend.
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0: yeah. A lot of people are going to be taking road trips over the weekend. And I don't know about you as a kid, but how many times can I see the hands of the number of people who their dad turned around and said, "Don't make me turn this truck around. You know, you better behave, son." I heard that more than once. Jordan Davis here on a Friday morning. Hey, that's going to do it for me. I got to pack them up, shine it on out of here. I'll see you all back a little bit later on tonight. It's Charlie Derrick. I'd like to thank you for letting me be myself.
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1: NBC News Radio, I'm Michael Kastner. Thousands showed up to mourn the loss of three men who were killed protecting children inside a California mosque. San Diego police say a crowd of about 5,000 people attended a traditional Muslim prayer service on Thursday at the city's largest mosque. The men were eulogized as heroes for stopping two armed suspects on Monday from entering the Islamic Center of San Diego, which also has a primary school with dozens of students. President Trump says an aircraft carrier strike group is not being used to intimidate Cuba. While speaking from the Oval Office, Trump was asked about the USS Nimitz entering the region this week.
2: It's a failed country. Everybody knows it. They don't have electricity. They don't have money. They don't have really anything. They don't have food. And we're going to help them along, and we're going to help them because the people, because number one, I want to help them.
1: It comes as tensions rise between the U.S. and Cuba. Wednesday, the Justice Department charged former Cuban President Raul Castro with murder over a 1996 incident where Cuban fighter jets shot down two planes operated by a group of Miami-based Cuban exiles, killing four. Thousands of American flags have been placed on graves at Arlington National Cemetery ahead of the Memorial Day weekend. Mark Mayfield with more.
3: More than 1,000 soldiers went to the cemetery yesterday for the annual Flags In event. They spent hours placing small flags at each headstone. Members of the 3rd U.S. Infantry Regiment, also known as the Old Guard, placed flags at the Tomb of the Unknown Soldier. About 250,000 flags in all were placed during the event. I'm Mark Mayfield.
1: And a 70-year-old woman is dead after being hit by a bison on a hiking trail. Officials say the bison attack happened earlier this week when the woman and her husband encountered a group of the animals on the Grace Coolidge Trail. Michael Kastner, NBC News Radio.
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All right, which one of you ruined it for everybody? In a workplace survey, 64% of people said they don't tell coworkers when there are good snacks in the break room. What's up with that? Here's Brad Paisley and We Danced.

0: Megan Maroney in Beautiful Things. Well, if your dream wedding includes ghosts and a 5:20 a.m. wake-up call, Disney's Haunted Mansion is now offering a seriously spooky ceremony for you. But the scariest part might be the $40,000 price tag. Gothic-themed package is a super exclusive, capped at 25 guests, lasts about an hour, and comes with basic perks like officiant, light decor, and photos, though the price can creep higher with add-ons and stuff like that. Couples will be saying I do on the mansion steps before the park even opens. So despite the steep cost and the early hour, hardcore Disney fans are still dying for this chance to celebrate with the ride's iconic eerie vibes.
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0: Top new artist of the year at the ACMs, there's Tucker Wedmore and Brunette. Well, a survey on jeans reveals that men take longer to find a perfect pair than women do. One third of women polled try up to about 10 pairs in a row, while some men in the survey admit to trying on as many as 20 pairs before finding the perfect fitting jeans.
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0: George Burge and Luke Bryan, it's Ride, Ride, Ride. A lot of Americans are experiencing a fun drought, according to new research. The State of Fun report from Dave & Buster's finds that 48% of adults feel like their life is currently lacking fun. More than half say budgets and costs are keeping them from making fun plans. And 55% would be more motivated to prioritize fun if it wasn't so gosh darn expensive.
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1: NBC News Radio, I'm Michael Kastner. An aircraft carrier strike group in the Caribbean is not being used to intimidate Cuba, according to President Trump. Trump said they want to help Cuba.
2: Other presidents have looked at this for 50, 60 years doing something, and it looks like I'll be the one that does it, so we'd be happy to do it. We want to open it up to Cuban Americans where they can go back and help.
1: While speaking from the Oval Office on Thursday, Trump was asked about the USS Nimitz entering the region this week. Trump said he wants to provide Cuba with humanitarian aid. The president says 5,000 troops will go to Poland after all. Trump made the announcement on social media Thursday and said the deployment was based on the successful election of the now president of Poland, Karol Nawrocki. The announcement follows an unexpected move by Pentagon Chief Pete Hegseth earlier this month to scrap sending troops to Poland, a move that was criticized by both parties. And the president isn't counting on the Supreme Court when it comes to birthright citizenship. More from Mark Mayfield.
3: Trump spoke from the Oval Office.
2: This decision by the Supreme Court is a very big one. They'll probably rule against me because they seem to like doing that.
3: The High Court is expected to issue its ruling in the case this summer. Trump signed an executive order his first day back in office that ended birthright citizenship for children born to parents in the U.S. illegally or temporarily. Trump said if the Supreme Court rules against him, they will have done the country a great disservice. Opponents argued that it goes against the Constitution's 14th Amendment granting automatic citizenship to children born in the U.S.
1: 41-year-old NASCAR legend Kyle Busch is dead. Busch passed away Thursday of a sudden and undisclosed illness. Tributes have been pouring in from other racing stars, including Denny Hamlin, who called Busch one of NASCAR's fiercest drivers. Ricky Stenhouse Jr. posted, "Rest easy, Rowdy." Michael Kastner, NBC News Radio.
0: We're the home of country's greatest hits. 95.3 KXLE.

It's Dave knocking on the door. It's a nice long holiday weekend and the unofficial start of summer. And, of course, we never forget the fallen. Thanks for your sacrifice and your service, especially to the family members of those who have. Here's Brett Young and Sleep Without You.

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1: Now, Snapchat and Alter Agents just released a new study about how teens manage relationships, content, and technology. These 13 to 18-year-olds have grown up with technology and being online. 90% of them question or fact-check the news that they see, and 87% verify what AI tells them. More than 9 in 10 define success as seeing their goals through, and 90% say it means being happy.
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0: Thomas Rhett, Jordan Davis, Ain't a Bad Life. Well, survey finds we stop worrying about what other people think of us at the age of 46. Survey of adults 55 and older also found we don't feel comfortable in our own skin until about the age of 42.
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0: Kane Brown and Woman. Well, shopping may help people live longer, but not because buying things is magic. It's because frequent trips to the store usually means more walking, more chatting, and more engagement with everyday life. In Taiwan, scientists followed older adults for 10 years, found that those who shopped every day were 27% less likely to die during the study than those who rarely or never shopped, even after accounting for other health and lifestyle issues. Researchers think this retail therapy works for by building in light exercise, regular social connections, and better access to food and medicine.
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1: NBC News Radio, I'm Michael Kastner. President Trump is expected to swear in Kevin Warsh as Federal Reserve Chairman today. He'll succeed Jerome Powell, whose term expired earlier this month. Trump handpicked Warsh to lead the central bank with expectations that the Fed will resume lowering interest rates in the post-Powell era. 5,000 U.S. troops are being sent to Poland. President Trump made the announcement on social media Thursday and said the deployment was based on the successful election of the now president of Poland, Karol Nawrocki. The announcement follows an unexpected move by the Pentagon chief, Pete Hegseth, earlier this month to scrap sending troops to Poland, a move that was criticized by both parties. Thousands of American flags have been placed on graves at Arlington National Cemetery ahead of the Memorial Day weekend. More from Mark Mayfield.
2: More than 1,000 soldiers went to the cemetery yesterday for the annual Flags In event. They spent hours placing small flags at each headstone. Members of the 3rd U.S. Infantry Regiment, also known as the Old Guard, placed flags at the Tomb of the Unknown Soldier. About 250,000 flags in all were placed during the event. I'm Mark Mayfield.
1: Today is expected to be one of the busiest days of the Memorial Day weekend at the nation's major airports, Natalie Migliori reports.
3: The Port Authority expects more than 2.1 million travelers through Monday. TSA spokesperson Jessica Maley says travelers should arrive 2 hours ahead of domestic flights and 3 hours before international.
4: You know, if you're a person who's not checking bags or maybe you're traveling with kids and have extra stuff, you know, give yourself a little more or a little less depending on your circumstances. But, you know, the other tip we always say is that's 2 hours from when you step foot in the airport.
3: The holiday travel rush continues as crews have been working to repair a sinkhole on one of LaGuardia's airport's two runways.
1: Michael Kastner, NBC News Radio.
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0: cowgirl.
1: Well, Memorial Day is this weekend, and of course, we always remember the fallen. And the upcoming Memorial Day weekend is the unofficial kickoff of summer, too. But a new survey finds that that's not when people believe it actually begins. According to a poll of 5,000 adults across the country, the average American says the real start of the season is May 21st. The date doesn't seem to matter much, since 92% say they're in summer mode already, well before the season begins.
2: Having insurance isn't the same as having State Farm. 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
3: How does the defendant plead?
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0: Riley Green and Change My Mind. Hey, with the cost of college climbing like everything else these days, a new study reveals which bachelor's degrees are still worth the price. It tracked 29,000 students over 15 years and found they did earn more than non-college grads, an average of $80,000 more in 15 years, even after college costs. The degrees that pay off most over time are engineering and architecture, business and economics, and security and protective services.
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0: 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Emma Chamberlain's 25. Tom Pierce is 36. Katie Price is 48. Naomi Campbell is 56. Jennifer Goodwin is 48. Novak Djokovic is 39. Morrissey is 67. Maggie Q is 47. And Mike Kelly is 57 today.
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1: NBC News Radio, I'm Michael Kastner. President Trump says an aircraft carrier strike group is not being used to intimidate Cuba. While speaking from the Oval Office on Thursday, Trump was asked about the USS Nimitz entering the region this week.
2: It's a failed country. Everybody knows it. They don't have electricity. They don't have money. They don't have really anything. They don't have food. And we're going to help them along, and we're going to help them because the people, because number one, I want to help them.
1: It comes as tensions rise between the U.S. and Cuba. Wednesday, the Justice Department charged former Cuban President Raul Castro with murder over a 1996 incident where Cuban fighter jets shot down two planes operated by a group of Miami-based Cuban exiles, killing four. Trump said he wants to provide Cuba with humanitarian aid. President Trump is expected to swear in Kevin Warsh as Federal Reserve Chairman today. The 56-year-old Warsh was confirmed by the Senate earlier this month, mostly along party lines, after Jerome Powell's term came to an end. Trump handpicked Warsh with expectations the Fed will lower interest rates. Millions of Americans will hit the road this Memorial Day despite the pain at the pump. More from Mark Mayfield.
3: According to AAA, officials project that 45 million Americans will travel at least 50 miles from home between today and Monday, the Memorial Day holiday, setting a new record. Officials said that out of the total, 39.1 million are expected to drive, while 3.66 million are expected to fly to their destination. Travel by other means is also expected to increase.
1: Average gas prices across the U.S. are a penny cheaper today, but still at a four-year high heading into Memorial Day weekend. AAA reports the average cost of a gallon of gas is $4.55. That's up $1.37 from this time last year. And Michael Kastner, NBC News Radio.
4: In the KXLERadio.com newsroom, I'm Dave Spencer. There are several closures in Ellensburg and Kittitas County you should be aware of for Memorial Day. Most city, county, and government offices will be closed Monday, along with schools and libraries. Many road construction projects will be paused over the long weekend. Almost all retailers will be open on Monday. However, Costco will not be. There will be no mail service on Monday, and you may experience a delay in your garbage and recycling collection. Be sure to check with your provider to make sure. Gas prices are up again heading into the Memorial Day weekend. According to AAA, the average price for gas in the state of Washington is $5.78 per gallon. That's an increase of 41 cents from last month and $1.40 higher than this time last year. In Kittitas County, gas averages are at $5.64 a gallon, which is $1.09 higher than the national average. If you're not heading out of town this weekend, you might want to head to the Morgan Performing Arts Center. That's where the Ellensburg Dance Ensemble is presenting The Little Prince, an original dance interpretation. The show is based on a 1943 novella about a pilot who crashes in the Sahara and encounters the title character who is visiting Earth from his home asteroid. The show opened last night and continues with performances tonight at 7, tomorrow at 11 a.m. and 4 p.m., and Sunday at 2 p.m. Tickets are available at ellensburgdance.org.
5: I'm Johnny Manson with your KXLE weather for the Ellensburg area. We'll have sunny skies today, highs at 79 degrees. A few clouds tonight, lows at 52, wind gusts up to 21 miles an hour. Sunny skies tomorrow, highs near 80, wind gusts up to 38, sunny and 78 for Sunday. 69 on Monday with a 20% chance it'll shower, sunny and 64 on Tuesday.
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You gotta love these studies. A new study says that 84% of adults struggle to open childproof packaging in medicines. I guess that's a good thing, right? Here's Kenny Chesney and Young.

0: Ella Langley and Be Her. Well, Gen Zers, in case you were wondering, are the biggest overthinkers, as the new survey finds that 69% of them admit that they often spiral after little things. Millennials are a close second with 63% compared to just 38% of baby boomers. More than a quarter of Gen Z say they're a chronic overthinker, and 32% of them say it happens daily.
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10: There's a story that my daddy tells religiously. 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

0: Dylan Scott, what he'll never have. It's Friday, May 22nd. It's National Road Trip Day, Buy a Musical Instrument Day, National Vanilla Pudding Day, and National Wig Out Day.
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0: Bailey Zimmerman and Chevy Silverado. Good song from him. Also heard from Dwight Yoakam and It Only Hurts When I Cry. It's Dave. Make it a great weekend and never forget the fallen, too, as we remember the fallen soldiers and service people for Memorial Day. Enjoy the nice long holiday weekend. Don't forget we got a 90s triple play this weekend, all weekend long. So make us your soundtrack for your weekend, okay? Got Clay Walker. 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More countries coming up.
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1: NBC News Radio, I'm Michael Kastner. With the war in Iran now nearly 3 months old and technically in a state of ceasefire, Secretary of State Marco Rubio is providing an update on steps that are being taken to end the conflict. He told reporters today that negotiations have recently seen a little bit of movement, but cautioned that Iran's stockpile of enriched uranium and its efforts to create a tolling system of sorts in the Strait of Hormuz are still not acceptable. The three men fatally shot while protecting children inside a San Diego mosque are being remembered for their courage. Tahsin Nizam, who was among thousands who attended a traditional Muslim prayer service yesterday before their burial, says it doesn't end here.
2: Today we bury them, we mourn them. Tomorrow we collectively stand up and we demand justice for them.
1: The men were eulogized as heroes for stopping two armed suspects on Monday from entering the Islamic Center of San Diego, which also has a primary school with dozens of students. President Trump is praising the House Energy and Commerce Committee for voting to advance a bill that would make daylight saving time permanent. Jim Roop has more.
3: The committee approved the Sunshine Protection Act, introduced by Florida Republicans Rick Scott and Vern Buchanan, as part of a larger transportation funding measure. Trump arguing that changing clocks twice a year costs cities, states, and individuals hundreds of millions of dollars, especially when tower clocks require expensive, heavy equipment. He emphasizes these adjustments are excessive and unnecessary, Trump adding that he intends to work hard to ensure the Sunshine Protection Act becomes law.
4: Live on tape from the Ed Sullivan Theater in New York City, it's Stephen Colbert.
1: The Late Show with Stephen Colbert aired its final episode Thursday night after CBS announced last summer it was canceling the show. Michael Kastner, NBC News Radio.
5: In the KXLEradio.com newsroom, I'm Dave Spencer. With 45 million people expected to travel this Memorial Day weekend, the Washington State Patrol will be on the road in Kittitas County and across the state, making sure drivers are being safe and responsible. In the first few months of the year, troopers responded to 39 fatal crashes and made nearly 2,800 DUI arrests. There have been almost 6,800 collisions on our state highways, and nearly 9,000 distracted drivers have been pulled over. According to AAA and the CDC, the 100 days between now and Labor Day are considered to be the most dangerous time of year for teen drivers. The city of Cleellum is asking the judge in its Chapter 9 bankruptcy case for more time to complete a plan to pay off its debts. The plan, which must be approved by the court, has an existing deadline of May 30th. The city has asked for a new deadline of July 31st. City Heights Holdings is the city's largest creditor. Cleellum owes the company $26 million following a lawsuit that resulted in a judgment against the city. According to court documents, City Heights would be willing to extend the deadline to July 17th. The Seattle Mariners are in Kansas City to open up a three-game series with the Royals, a team that swept them at home earlier this month. Despite being three games under 500, the M's are just 2.5 games out of first place in the American League West Division. Logan Gilbert will be on the mound for the Mariners. This afternoon's first pitch is at 4:40. I'm Dave Spencer.
6: This is meteorologist Dennis Hull with your Friday Ag Weather Impacts, brought to you by Mid-State Co-op Irrigation. Well, a dry west to northwest flow aloft over the Kittitas Valley will bring abundant sunshine and temperatures averaging 5 to 10 degrees above normal through Sunday. For late May, normal highs are in the 65 to 70 degree range and normal lows are in the lower 40s. Then an upper level trough digs in over the region with cooler air and isolated showers for Monday. Rainfall amount should be less than a tenth of an inch. This week's drought monitor continues to show moderate drought and no improvement is expected. Chemical applicators can plan for generally light winds today, but winds are expected to increase by mid-morning each day this weekend. Irrigators can expect weekly crop water use to range between an inch and a half and three quarters for wheat, cherries, apples, and alfalfa, an inch and a quarter to an inch and a half for lawns, and an inch to an inch and a quarter for peaches and wine grapes. These values are close to normal for late May. Now, yesterday, NOAA's Climate Prediction Center issued the preliminary outlook for June, calling for hotter than normal with near to below normal rainfall. CPC said the transition to El Nino conditions in the equatorial Pacific is a factor in the outlook. The longer range outlook for July into September is also hotter than normal with near to below normal rainfall. This is meteorologist Dennis Hull, and that's your Ag Weather Impacts. 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

0: Superstars of yesterday and today, it is shown there was no bigger superstar on and off the track than Kyle Busch. Horrible news yesterday on the passing of Kyle, 41 years old. Our hearts are heavy today, very heavy. And, of course, our prayers are with the family for their strength to get through this. And, yeah, what a great loss on and off the track. Kyle Busch, rest in peace.
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0: It is Blake, Stay Country or Die Try, and Randy T. Before that, chat with you, Lorne Star, Mel McDaniel, and Cody Johnson all coming up. Cody Johnson, ACM winner. Talk to you about that in a bit.
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0: Cody Johnson is our new Entertainer of the Year. Academy of Country Music just gave him that big award on Sunday. Congratulations, he deserves it. Easton Corbin, coming up next.
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1: NBC News Radio, I'm Michael Kastner. Kevin Warsh will be sworn in by President Trump soon as the next Fed chairman. The White House ceremony follows Warsh's Senate confirmation along party lines. The 56-year-old will succeed Jerome Powell, whose term expired earlier this month. This could be a record-breaking year in terms of Memorial Day travel. NBC's Emily Aketa reports that, according to AAA, 45 million Americans will venture at least 50 miles from home, with 3.66 going by air.
2: And it will be another busy day on the road, with nearly 40 million Americans anticipated to drive to their holiday celebrations, according to AAA, despite the highest gas prices in 4 years.
1: The average nationwide price for a gallon of regular grade fuel, according to the Auto Club, is $4.55. Last year at this time, it was $3.19 a gallon. With the war in Iran now nearly 3 months old and technically in a state of ceasefire, Secretary of State Marco Rubio is providing an update on steps that are being taken to end the conflict. He told reporters today that negotiations have recently seen a little bit of movement.
3: We all would love to see an agreement with Iran in which the straits are open and they abandon their nuclear ambitions and so forth, their nuclear weapons ambitions. That's what we would all hope for, and that's what we're going to continue to work on.
1: At the same time, he cautioned that Iran's stockpile of enriched uranium and its effort to create a tolling system of sorts in the Strait of Hormuz are still not acceptable. President Trump has called off an executive order signing ceremony concerning AI.
4: I didn't like certain aspects of it. I postponed it.
1: With several AI industry executives gathered in the Oval Office Thursday, Trump told reporters he feared the order would hinder the lead the U.S. has over China and the rest of the world in AI. Michael Kastner, NBC News Radio.
5: In the KXLEradio.com newsroom, I'm Dave Spencer. There are several closures in Ellensburg and Kittitas County you should be aware of for Memorial Day. Most city, county, and government offices will be closed Monday, along with schools and libraries. Many road construction projects will be paused over the long weekend. Almost all retailers will be open on Monday. However, Costco will not be. There will be no mail service on Monday, and you may experience a delay in your garbage and recycling collection. Be sure to check with your provider to make sure. Gas prices are up again heading into the Memorial Day weekend. According to AAA, the average price for gas in the state of Washington is $5.78 per gallon. That's an increase of 41 cents from last month and $1.40 higher than this time last year. In Kittitas County, gas averages are at $5.64 a gallon, which is $1.09 higher than the national average. If you're not heading out of town this weekend, you might want to head to the Morgan Performing Arts Center. That's where the Ellensburg Dance Ensemble is presenting The Little Prince, an original dance interpretation. The show is based on a 1943 novella about a pilot who crashes in the Sahara and encounters the title character who is visiting Earth from his home asteroid. The show opened last night and continues with performances tonight at 7, tomorrow at 11 a.m. and 4 p.m., and Sunday at 2 p.m. Tickets are available at ellensburgdance.org.
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7: I'm Johnny Manson with your KXLE weather for the Ellensburg area. We'll have sunny skies today, highs at 79 degrees. A few clouds tonight, lows at 52, wind gusts up to 21 miles an hour. Sunny skies tomorrow, highs near 80, wind gusts up to 38, sunny and 78 for Sunday. 69 on Monday with a 20% chance it'll shower, sunny and 64 on Tuesday.
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0: superstars of yesterday and today. Chow with you. It's a Friday. Thank you for being with us all week long. Let's get you into your Memorial Day weekend. All right, Mark Wills, Brooks and Dunn, Jordan Davis coming up next.
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0: superstars of yesterday and today, Cha. And yesterday we lost one of the biggest superstars off and on the NASCAR track. Kyle Busch, 41 years old. Unbelievable news. Our thoughts, our prayers, of course, are with his family, his friends. All of us are brokenhearted today. Seriously, it's just unbelievable news. 41 years old. 41 years old. Rest in peace.
1: 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I'm John Goodett here with Sammy Henderson from the Kittitas Valley Sports Talk Podcast, where we bring you all the latest sports from the Kittitas Valley. And Sammy, Ellensburg Golf and Cleland Rosin Golf had a great couple of days at 2A and 2B Golf State. Axel Tornow was 17th. In the state level, he made the cut with a 79 in the first round and shot a 76 on day two, again, tying for 17th place.
2: I heard that we hadn't had a golfer go in the second round, Ellensburg, that is, in like 20 years.
1: Yeah, 20 plus years. So congratulations to Axel. He's a freshman. Fellow freshman Brody Johnson shot a 91 in the first round. Junior Delaney Campbell, she shot a 111, and both of them missed a cut, but both of them have a good chance to get back to state next year. And again, Riley Wilfong shot a 152. She finished fifth at the 2B level as a sophomore. Her teammate Lily Parks shot a 124 in the first round. She missed a cut. And then for the Cleland boys, sophomore Jason Graham tied for 11th at the 2B boys level, shooting a 165. An eighth grader with state qualification experience, Ollie Bickett, he shot a 96. Didn't make the cut for the second round, but a great round of golf for a handful of local athletes.
2: Yeah, and all of them underclassmen. So I didn't hear any seniors in that group. So expectations are that we'll be back there again.
1: Exactly. High expectations for McKenna Franklin and Grace Lester, the Ellensburg Bulldog tennis duo, taking on a duo from Chief South at UW today. Also want to send a shout out to Ellensburg baseball, Kittitas baseball. Ellensburg is ranked 10th in the state, taking on 7th ranked Nathan Hale. That's at the 2A level. They play at 1 o'clock on Saturday in Chehalis. A win will put Ellensburg against either Port Angeles or Tumwater later tomorrow night, depending on how the bracket plays out. And for Kittitas baseball, they come in ranked 2nd in the state. They take on 15th ranked Okanagan. That's a 10 a.m. game Saturday at Yakima Valley College. Not too bad of a drive for local fans. And a win will put Kittitas against either Mount Vernon Christian or Tootle Lake later in the day. And Kittitas softball, Cleland Rosin softball, they both play. They start today, actually. Kittitas taking on Coopville at 11 o'clock this morning. It's a double elimination tournament for both Kittitas and Cleland. Cleland taking on PL Willapa Valley. Kittitas starts at 11. Cleland starts at 10. Double elimination, and that is at the Yakima Sports Complex that you can see from I-82. And also a quick shout out to CW Track and Field. 10 Wildcats are competing at Emporia State. They're in Kansas. 8 women and 2 men are competing yesterday, today, and Saturday at the NCAA Division II National Championships, again in Kittitas. And for more sports, please go check out our podcast, the Kittitas Valley Sports Talk, where Eric Sorensen, Sammy, and I cover all of your local sports and rodeo and the latest from Wildcat Athletics. 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

0: It's a beautiful thing. Megan Maroney, it is. We're working a Friday, getting you into a Memorial Day weekend, all right? Trisha Yearwood, she's in love with what boy? We know what boy. All right, coming up next.
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1: NBC News Radio. I'm Chris Caraccio. President Trump is set to swear in Kevin Warsh as the Fed Reserve chairman. The White House ceremony follows Warsh's Senate confirmation vote along mostly party lines. The 56-year-old will succeed Jerome Powell, whose term expired earlier this month. Travelers are hitting the roads and airports as the Memorial Day travel period is underway. Despite high gas prices, AAA projects 45 million Americans will travel at least 50 miles from home between now and Monday. Of that total, 39.1 million are expected to drive, while 3.66 million are expected to fly. Secretary of State Marco Rubio says talks with Iran have recently seen a little bit of movement. At the same time, he cautioned that Iran's stockpile of enriched uranium and its effort to create a tolling system of sorts in the Strait of Hormuz are still not acceptable. Rubio also urged the UN to pass a draft resolution calling on Iran to end attacks on ships in the critical waterway, as well as on its neighboring states in the Gulf region. Some Republicans are expressing growing frustration over President Trump's spending proposals. NBC's Kelly O'Donnell reports that two in particular are under scrutiny.
2: Both issues hitting an unexpected GOP wall. $1 billion for ballroom-related security and a nearly $1.8 billion anti-weaponization fund.
1: North Carolina Republican Senator Tom Tillis is calling that fund stupid on stilts. Trump is claiming a victory for another project. A federal commission has approved a plan to build a triumphal arch on Washington, D.C.'s Memorial Circle near the Lincoln Memorial. The president told reporters he thinks Congress will have no role in that endeavor. However, the arch will still need approval from another federal panel, and legal action to stop construction is already underway. The family of one of the teens accused of killing three people at a San Diego mosque is apologizing. In a statement, Caleb Vasquez's family apologized for his alleged actions, saying they do not reflect the values we raised our family with. Three people were killed in Monday's shooting at the Islamic Center of San Diego before the suspects are believed to have turned the guns on themselves. I'm Chris Caraccio, NBC News Radio.
3: In the KXLERadio.com newsroom, I'm Dave Spencer. With 45 million people expected to travel this Memorial Day weekend, the Washington State Patrol will be on the road in Kittitas County and across the state, making sure drivers are being safe and responsible. In the first few months of the year, troopers responded to 39 fatal crashes and made nearly 2,800 DUI arrests. There have been almost 6,800 collisions on our state highways, and nearly 9,000 distracted drivers have been pulled over. According to AAA and the CDC, the 100 days between now and Labor Day are considered to be the most dangerous time of year for teen drivers. The city of Cle Elum is asking the judge in its Chapter 9 bankruptcy case for more time to complete a plan to pay off its debts. The plan, which must be approved by the court, has an existing deadline of May 30th. The city has asked for a new deadline of July 31st. City Heights Holdings is the city's largest creditor. Cle Elum owes the company $26 million following a lawsuit that resulted in a judgment against the city. According to court documents, City Heights would be willing to extend the deadline to July 17th. The Seattle Mariners are in Kansas City to open up a three-game series with the Royals, a team that swept them at home earlier this month. Despite being three games under 500, the M's are just 2.5 games out of first place in the American League West Division. Logan Gilbert will be on the mound for the Mariners. This afternoon's first pitch is at 4:40. I'm Dave Spencer.
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5: I'm Johnny Manson with your KXLE weather for the Ellensburg area. We'll have sunny skies today, highs at 79 degrees. A few clouds tonight, lows at 52, wind gusts up to 21 miles an hour. Sunny skies tomorrow, highs near 80, wind gusts up to 38, sunny and 78 for Sunday. 69 on Monday with a 20% chance it'll shower, sunny and 64 on Tuesday.
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Vince Gill, and don't let our love start slipping away. I'll hold on tight. Here's Blake, a guy with a girl. Shelly Wright, George Burge, Luke Bryan on the way. Diamond Rio as well. Superstars of yesterday and today for your Friday.

0: Superstars of yesterday and today, it is Chow with you. We are all in shock at the death of Kyle Busch this morning. Our prayers, of course, are with the family and friends. Very unexpected news in the NASCAR world and in the world in general. All right, he is a champion on and off the field, and our prayers are with his family today.
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0: album, it's a double one, is still on the top of the charts. Luke Combs, Sleepless in a Hotel Room. Daryl Worley, Mindy McCready, and Josh Ross coming up. Take us with you into Memorial Day weekend, all right?
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1: Hating how you look. That is Josh right there. Minnie McCready and Daryl Worley before that. Joe with you. Mary J. B. Carpenter is on the way. And we got Tracy Lawrence and Carrie Underwood. 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
1: NBC News Radio. I'm Chris Caraccio. Kevin Warsh is now Federal Reserve Chairman after being sworn in today. The White House ceremony came after Warsh's Senate confirmation vote along mostly party lines. President Trump praised Warsh, saying he thinks he'll go down as one of the best Fed chairs ever. The Memorial Day travel period is in full swing. Despite high gas prices, AAA projects 45 million Americans will travel at least 50 miles from home between now and Monday. Out of that total, 39.1 million are expected to drive, while 3.66 million are expected to fly. The Late Show with Stephen Colbert is now history. NBC's Chloe Melas reports CBS aired the final episode last night after announcing last summer that it was canceling the program.
2: Many of the show's fans stood in the rain for hours to get in one last time.
3: If you were to describe tonight, how would you describe it?
4: Epic.
3: Why are you so emotional?
5: It was such a good show. It was so heartfelt.
1: Former President Barack Obama was among those who acknowledged the end of an era, paying tribute to Colbert on social media. He noted that for more than a decade, Stephen Colbert has been one of the top voices of late night. The show ended with Paul McCartney singing the Beatles' Hello, Goodbye. Then members of the Late Show crew made their way on stage before Colbert and McCartney turned off the lights to New York's Ed Sullivan Theater. Consumer sentiment fell to a new record low in May on inflation fears. The University of Michigan's final reading for the month dropped 10% from April's historic low. The survey's chief economist said consumer sentiment fell for the third consecutive month due to higher prices as a result of the U.S.-Iran war. The inflation outlook for the year ahead rose to 4.8%. That's well above the 3.4% reading in February before the war began. The NBA's Western Conference Finals resumes tonight. The San Antonio Spurs will welcome in the Oklahoma City Thunder for Game 3. That series is tied up one apiece. Last night, the Knicks beat the Cavs in Game 2 at Madison Square Garden to take a 2-0 lead in the Eastern Conference Finals. I'm Chris Caraccio, NBC News Radio.
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Tracy Lawrence, Time Does March On. Carrie Underwood, Blown Away. Now we got Shenandoah and new Kane Brown coming up.

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0: New Kane Brown. It is called Woman. Ciao with you, Shenandoah, before that, and Carrie Underwood. Thank you for being with us all week, all right? Take us with you into the weekend.
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0: Ella Langley, choosing Texas, still at the top of the charts and just picked up 7 ACM awards. Ella Langley right there. Garth Brooks, Friends in Low Places. Before that, we got Brooks and Dunn kicking off a set next.
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0: superstars of yesterday and today, and a superstar, Kyle Busch, was on and off the track, and we are in shock today. In shock. We lost him yesterday, tender age of 41 years old. 41 years old. And, of course, our prayers are with their family, with their friends, to get through this very difficult time. He was a champion on and off the track. Rest in peace.
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1: The only thing I see ahead is just the heat rising off the road. The rainbows I've been chasing keep on fading before I find my pot of gold.

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1: NBC News Radio. I'm Chris Caraccio. Director of National Intelligence Tulsi Gabbard is resigning. In a post, she says her husband has been recently diagnosed with a rare form of bone cancer and she must step away to support him. She goes on to say that she's eternally grateful for the trust given to her by the American people, and she shared her resignation letter with President Trump. Gabbard's last day will be June 30th. This marks the fourth cabinet member to depart Trump's second administration, with Gabbard joining Attorney General Pam Bondi, Homeland Security Secretary Kristi Noem, and Labor Secretary Lori Chavez Duramer. This is expected to be a record-breaking year in terms of Memorial Day travel. NBC's Emily Akita reports that according to AAA, 45 million Americans will venture at least 50 miles from home, with 3.66 million going by air.
2: And it will be another busy day on the road, with nearly 40 million Americans anticipated to drive to their holiday celebrations, according to AAA, despite the highest gas prices in 4 years.
1: The average nationwide price for a gallon of regular-grade fuel, according to the Auto Club, is now at $4.55. Last year at this time, it was $3.19 a gallon. Kevin Warsh is now Federal Reserve Chairman. The 56-year-old is succeeding Jerome Powell, whose term has expired. The family of one of the teens accused of killing three people at a San Diego mosque is speaking out. Caleb Vasquez's family apologized for his alleged actions in a statement saying they do not reflect the values we raised our family with. Three people were killed in Monday's shooting at the Islamic Center of San Diego before the suspects were believed to have turned the guns on themselves. England authorities are adding to their investigation into former Prince Andrew. A press from the Thames Police Department says authorities are now looking into reports about a sexual incident involving a woman in 2010. The latest probe follows Andrew Mountbatten Windsor's February arrest in connection to an ongoing investigation into his possible misconduct in public office stemming from his relationship with Jeffrey Epstein. I'm Chris Caraccio, NBC News Radio.
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Who are you calling a liar, Pinocchio? Chow with you, Luke Bryan, right now to the set. Another hour, your superstars of yesterday and today with Sugarland, Thomas Rhett, Toby Keith on the way.

0: After all those bars are closed, that is Thomas Rhett, Sugar Land, Sawyer Brown, Jason Aldean, all coming up. Chow with you. Thank you for being with us all week. And let's do a thing. Take us with you into the weekend, all right? I need a little ranch. 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

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I got 10 Ford gears and a Georgie overdrive. 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

0: superstars of yesterday and today, and a superstar he was on and off the track. Our hearts are broken today hearing the news of Kyle Busch, 41 years old, passed away yesterday from a sudden illness. And yeah, it's hard to believe. I mean, it's just hard to believe. Our prayers, of course, are with his family, for his kids, for his friends. Like I said, a champion on and off the track. Always in our hearts, Kyle. Rest in peace.
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0: Bella Langley, 7 ACM awards she took home on Sunday night, including Female Artist of the Year. Clint Black is coming up next. Thank you so much for spending the week with me. Have a great Memorial Day weekend, a safe one, all right? Enjoy some friends and families, barbecues, and we'll talk on Monday. Keep it locked right here for your music, superstars of yesterday and today.
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The devil went down to Georgia. He was looking for a soul to steal. He was in a bind because he was way behind and he was willing to make a deal. When he came across this young man sawing on a fiddle and playing it hot, and the devil jumped up on a hickory stump and said, "Boy, let me tell you what. I guess you didn't know it, but I'm a fiddle player too. And if you'd care to take a dare, I'll make a bet with you. Now you played pretty good fiddle, boy, but give the devil his due. I bet a fiddle of gold against your soul, because I think I'm better than you." The boy said, "My name's Johnny, and it might be a sin, but I'll take your bet, and you're gonna regret, because I'm the best as ever

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And fire flew from his fingertips as he rosined up his bow. And he pulled the bow across the strings and it made an evil hiss. And then a band of demons joined in and it sounded something like this.

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Johnny said, "Devil, just come on back if you ever want to try again. 'Cause I told you once, you son of a gun,

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1: NBC News Radio, I'm Chris Caraggio. Director of National Intelligence Tulsi Gabbard is resigning. In a post, she said her husband has been recently diagnosed with a rare form of bone cancer and she must step away to support him. Gabbard's last day will be June 30th. The Memorial Day travel crush is on. This Virginia woman is waiting in a TSA line with her family at Reagan National Airport.
2: They're extremely long. I wish they were shorter, but I understand this is a holiday weekend. Understandable.
1: They're departing for Disney World in Orlando, one of the top Memorial Day destinations, followed by Seattle, New York City, Las Vegas, and Miami. AAA reports 3.66 million are expected to fly to their holiday destination. If you bought a ticket after the Iran war started, you probably paid more with the rising cost of jet fuel. So far today, there are no serious delays being reported at most major hubs. Meantime, over 39 million will travel by car this holiday despite the high gas prices. Millions are set to be impacted by rainy weather along the East Coast and across the South. Rounds of heavy rain are expected for most of the weekend on the East Coast, but the Fox Forecast Center doesn't expect these widespread storms to be severe. However, a flash flood threat stretches from Houston through the Southeast and Tennessee River Valley, where a level 1 out of 4 risk exists. Secretary of State Marco Rubio is providing an update on steps that are being taken to end the conflict with Iran as the war reaches 3 months old and is technically in a state of a ceasefire. He told reporters today that negotiations have recently seen a little bit of movement. At the same time, he warned that Iran's stockpile of enriched uranium and its effort to create a tolling system of sorts in the Strait of Hormuz are not acceptable. Late night TV is saying goodbye to an old era. The Late Show with Stephen Colbert aired its final episode last night following CBS's cancellation of the show last summer. The show closed out with Paul McCartney singing the Beatles' Hello, Goodbye, with the entire Late Show crew coming to the stage before Colbert and McCartney turned off the lights to the Ed Sullivan Theater. I'm Chris Caraggio, NBC News Radio.
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0: I'm from the country too, Tracy Birdman, and I love it, love it. Keeping the country front and center, how the workday sounds best. Alabama coming up, the new Bailey Zimmerman. Here's George Strait, of course, and Give It Away.
1: She was storming through the house that day, and I could tell she was leaving. And I thought, oh, she'll be back, till she turned around and pointed at the wall and said,

0: interesting. A new study found that eating grapes every day, about three servings for just a couple of weeks, can change how your skin behaves at the genetic level. Study people who ate grapes showed shifts in gene activity tied to things like stronger skin barriers and better protection against damage, especially the sun. Bottom line, grapes aren't a replacement for sunscreen, they say, or protective clothing, but they might give your skin an extra layer of protection from the inside out. I don't know. I don't mind a grape now and then, but I prefer to get my grape fix the old-fashioned way. Merlot. Woo-hoo-hoo-hoo.
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0: Here we go into the holiday weekend. Here are the top hot dog consuming cities in America: L.A., New York, Dallas, Chicago, Boston. Man, grilled dog, bring on that tasty pink mystery meat, baby. And according to a survey, these are America's favorite burger toppings and condiments. I think I like them all. Of course, cheese, ketchup, lettuce, tomato, onions, pickles. How much did they pay to do this survey? I mean, thank you, Captain Obvious. We knew that. It wasn't like it was caviar and, you know, liver pate on top of your burger. Anyway, there you go. Happy eating.
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1: NBC News Radio. I'm Chris Caraccio. AAA predicts a record number of Americans will be on the go over the Memorial Day holiday weekend. Just over 39 million are expected to drive 50 miles or more despite the high gas prices. Another 3.5 million are expected to fly to their destination for the holiday that marks the unofficial start of summer. Tulsi Gabbard is stepping down as National Intelligence Director effective June 30th. In her resignation letter to President Trump, she said she's stepping down to support her husband as he battles an extremely rare form of bone cancer. She becomes the fourth cabinet member to depart Trump's second administration. Congressman Thomas Massie is dismissing theories of possible voter tampering after he was defeated in the Kentucky GOP primary. In a social media post today, he said he won't be requesting a recount since he accepts the results. The incumbent lawmaker lost the election for Kentucky's 4th District to Trump-backed GOP candidate Ed Gallarin. The 911 call connected to legendary NASCAR driver Kyle Busch's death has been released. On Wednesday, the caller reported the 41-year-old was very hot, experiencing breathing problems, and was coughing up blood.
2: I've got an individual that's shortness of breath, very hot. Thinks she's going to pass out and is producing a little bit of blood.
1: The call was made from the GM Charlotte Technical Center in Concord, North Carolina. Busch was driving in a racing simulator when reports say he suddenly collapsed. Yesterday, the Busch family posted that he was hospitalized with a severe illness after he was abruptly pulled from the Coca-Cola 600 race at Charlotte Motor Speedway. The family then announced his death later in the day. No cause of death has been reported. Busch is survived by his wife and two children. He had 63 Cup Series wins and won the 2015 and 2019 series titles. And in the NBA, tonight's Game 3, the Western Conference Finals, which has now shifted to San Antonio. The defending champion Thunder and Spurs are tied up one game apiece. I'm Chris Caraccio, NBC News Radio.
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Well, if you're working today, you know you're ready to get out of it here eventually, and that's how come that quitting time whistle, so to speak, comes a little quicker with great country. Cody Johnson on the way, Faith Hill. Right now, let's crank up Brad Paisley. Always waiting on a woman, but it's worth the wait, right, Brad?

0: Of course, summer doesn't officially begin for another few weeks, but most Americans say they're already in that mood. According to a new survey, 90% say they're in the summer mode already. Good for that. And that Thursday, May 21st, the other day, was the kickoff, the true kickoff. Still, though, people don't feel fully ready for the season yet. On average, Americans say they're only about two-thirds prepared for the summer. To me, I'm really not ready for summer until I get my annual mani, pedi, you know, my new Speedo. Just kidding. I got a suck in my gut this year. It's getting a little out of control on the bathing suit.
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0: Here we go. Hot dog eating champion Joey Chestnut will defend his title at this year's Nathan Famous 4th of July hot dog eating contest. Oh, boy. While on probation, if you're pleading guilty to misdemeanor battery in Indiana, yeah, he had a little scuffle with the law. The 41-year-old Chestnut entered the plea in April after being accused of slapping a man in the face at a bar. Oh, wow. Telling police he was pretty intoxicated and didn't remember the incident. Major League Eating, the company said the incident did not violate the code of conduct since it happened outside any sanctioned event. That Joey Chestnut. What a wiener head. But he's going to be back.
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0: new ranking out the jobs that pay the most. Let me see. Disc jockey, U.S. reveals most are in healthcare. Pediatric surgeons top the list with a mean annual salary. What? $451,000. I'm in. Cardiologists at number two at $436,000 a year, followed by surgeons. General surgeons making $375,000 a year. This is no surprise. Now I know why most of our paychecks are going for healthcare. It pays, I think, not to get sick at this point, if I can help it.
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I guess she needed more to hold than just a telephone. 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
1: NBC News Radio. I'm Chris Caraccio. AAA predicts a record number of Americans will be on the go over the Memorial Day holiday weekend. Just over 39 million are expected to drive 50 miles or more despite the high gas prices. Another 3.5 million are expected to fly to their destination for the holiday that marks the unofficial start of summer. Tulsi Gabbard is stepping down as National Intelligence Director effective June 30th. In her resignation letter to President Trump, she said she's stepping down to support her husband as he battles an extremely rare form of bone cancer. She becomes the fourth cabinet member to depart Trump's second administration. Congressman Thomas Massey is dismissing theories of possible voter tampering after he was defeated in the Kentucky GOP primary. In a social media post today, he said he won't be requesting a recount since he accepts the results. The incumbent lawmaker lost the election for Kentucky's 4th District to Trump-backed GOP candidate Ed Gallron. The 911 call connected to legendary NASCAR driver Kyle Busch's death has been released. On Wednesday, the caller reported the 41-year-old was very hot, experiencing breathing problems, and was coughing up blood.
2: I've got an individual that's shortness of breath, very hot. I think she's going to pass out and is producing a little bit of blood.
1: The call was made from the GM Charlotte Technical Center in Concord, North Carolina. Busch was driving in a racing simulator when reports say he suddenly collapsed. Yesterday, the Busch family posted that he was hospitalized with a severe illness after he was abruptly pulled from the Coca-Cola 600 race at Charlotte Motor Speedway. The family then announced his death later in the day. No cause of death has been reported. Busch is survived by his wife and two children. He had 63 Cup Series wins and won the 2015 and 2019 series titles. And in the NBA, tonight's Game 3, the Western Conference Finals, which has now shifted to San Antonio. The defending champion Thunder and Spurs are tied up one game apiece. I'm Chris Caraccio, NBC News Radio.
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0: shift as we head into this Memorial Day 2026. Here's our country friend, Brantley Gilbert.
1: You know, on Memorial Day, I feel like everybody goes to a place, or should, I hope they do, go to a place where it's like, man, I have these guys and girls to thank for my freedom and the things that I was able to do today because of my freedom. And say thank you with your eyes closed.

0: Ella Langley, big winner at the ACMs the other night. Yeah, she won like seven, including a female vocalist of the year. There she is, the new one from Morgan Wallen and Ella Langley. And it is simply called I Can't Love You Anymore. Coming up, Megan Maroney, Radney Foster, also some Thompson Square in just a few.
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0: Oh, the beautiful things heading into the weekend here with the Catfish. We're going to be your weekend soundtrack for great hits. Lady A's on the way. Hey, have you heard the new one from George Burge and Luke Bryan? I think you're going to like it. You're going to give it a big thumbs up. And if you hear that, also John Anderson on the way.
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0: Ride. George Burge, Luke Bryan here with the Catfish. Here's Brantley Gilbert on Memorial Day.
1: You know, on Memorial Day, I feel like everybody goes to a place, or should. 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It's because they paid the ultimate price. I feel like anytime we get an opportunity, even not on Memorial Day, but especially on Memorial Day, just a chance to get silent for a minute and say thank you with your eyes closed.
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London, Paris, paradise. But ain't got much memory of the scenes. Come to think, I missed them all. 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

Speaking of the coast, remember Five for Beach, you and me. That sunset, cliffs by the sea, and the night rolled in. And you still talk about that moon that I can't recall, but God, I saw all I needed to.

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1: NBC News Radio, I'm Jim Roop. We are headfirst into the Memorial Day weekend getaway, and according to AAA, higher prices are pushing many families to stay closer to home this year.
2: A Deloitte travel survey finds nearly half of U.S. travelers now prefer local leisure. Day trips, backyard barbecues, and just short drives to state parks or lakes. Economists say this shift is driven by what they call vacation inflation, with hotel rates and dining costs still elevated. But despite the squeeze, Americans are not giving up on the holiday. Some are just celebrating it in a simpler, more affordable way. I'm Monica Nelson.
1: Bad weather's hampering some of the attempts to get out of town for the holiday weekend. NBC's Bill Cairns reports rain in the Mid-Atlantic and Northeast.
3: We'll call it annoying rain, especially if you have to drive in it with the windshield wipers from Philadelphia to Baltimore into Washington, D.C. And get used to it. This is going to be with us pretty much right through Saturday and for at least the first half of Sunday, too.
1: In the West, sunny and nice. Director of National Intelligence Tulsi Gabbard is stepping down from her position next month. In a post, Gabbard says her husband has been recently diagnosed with a rare form of bone cancer and she must step away to support him. She goes on to say that she is eternally grateful for the trust given to her by the American people, and she's shared her resignation letter with President Trump. Meantime, the president made a stop in a New York suburb today, talking up the economy and supporting local candidates. Trump telling a crowd at Rockland County Community College that Democrats are forcing the top earners to leave the state due to higher taxes. The president said New York is full of illegal immigrants and made a pitch for his voter ID measure, the Save America Act.
4: Think of it. Voter ID, proof of citizenship, and mail-in ballots are gone except if you need it.
1: He also pledged his support to the Republican candidate for governor, Bruce Blakeman, and Republican Congressman Mike Lawler. Jim Roop, NBC News Radio.
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0: Yeah, yeah, ain't a bad life. Thomas Rhett, Jordan Davis here with the Catfish. Got Kane Brown, brand new to play in a few. You're going to love that, called Woman. Little Brooks and Donna's on deck as well. Straight ahead.
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0: Woman, it is Kane Brown with the catfish. Here's Jordan Davis, country star, remembering his relatives who served in the military.
1: You know, both my grandparents were in the service. My cousin was also a Marine. So, yeah, the military hits pretty close to home. You know, I mean, I can't say enough about them. And, you know, we live in the best country in the world, and it's because of those guys and because of the people that came before them. So I can't thank them enough. You know, I wish we had Memorial Day every day, but it is great to have one day where we really thank the men and women that gave it all.
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1: NBC News Radio, I'm Jim Roop. The Memorial Day travel crush is on. It's expected to be one for the record books. AAA projecting 45 million Americans traveling at least 50 miles from home between now and Monday. 39.1 million expected to drive. NBC's Bill Caron's reporting, for those in the eastern U.S., that drive could be tricky and destinations soggy with lots of rain.
2: A lot of vacation locations losing money, the beaches, the mountains, you name it, everywhere pretty much east of the Mississippi. So we only have a couple flood watches that are up. So we're not like talking about like, you know, property being ruined, but we are going to be watching a lot of people's weekends washed out.
1: AAA reports the national average for a gallon of regular unleaded gas sitting at $4.55 heading into the long weekend, which leads us to this, a sobering report that says Americans have paid about $45 billion in extra fuel costs since the start of the Iran war. Researchers at Brown University say the soaring gas and diesel prices were triggered by the disruption of global oil supplies and the blockade of the Strait of Hormuz. Tulsi Gabbard says her husband's cancer diagnosis is forcing her to resign from her role as Director of National Intelligence. In a post, she says her husband has a rare form of bone cancer and she has to step away to support him. Gabbard's last day will be June 30th. Another batch of UFO files has been released by the Pentagon. The latest drop includes over 50 videos and documents that were previously classified. One of the videos shows an F-16 jet shooting down an unidentified flying object over Lake Huron in Michigan in February of 2023. The files were released by order of President Trump, with his latest batch following one that dropped May 8th. In a statement, Secretary of War Pete Hegseth says it's time the American people see it for themselves. Jim Roop, NBC News Radio.
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0: Heading into Memorial Day 2026, here's our country friend, Brantley Gilbert.
1: You know, on Memorial Day, I feel like everybody goes to a place, or should, I hope they do, go to a place where it's like, man, I have these guys and girls to thank for my freedom and the things that I was able to do today because of my freedom. And say thank you with your eyes closed.

0: course, summer doesn't officially begin for another few weeks, but most Americans say they're already in that mood. According to a new survey, 90% say they're in the summer mode already. Good for that. And that Thursday, May 21st, the other day, was the kickoff, the true kickoff. Still, though, people don't feel fully ready for the season yet. On average, Americans say they're only about two-thirds prepared for the summer. To me, I'm really not ready for summer until I get my annual mani-pedi, you know, my new Speedo. Just kidding. I'm kind of sucking my gut this year. It's getting a little out of control on the bathing suit.
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0: Here we go into the holiday weekend. Here are the top hot dog consuming cities in America: L.A., New York, Dallas, Chicago, Boston. Man, grilled dog, bring on that tasty pink mystery meat, baby. And according to a survey, these are America's favorite burger toppings and condiments. I think I like them all. Of course, cheese, ketchup, lettuce, tomato, onions, pickles. How much did they pay to do the survey? I mean, thank you, Captain Obvious. We knew that. It wasn't like it was caviar and, you know, liver pate on top of your burger. Anyway, there you go. Happy eating.
1: 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I'm John Goodett here with Sammy Henderson from the Kittitas Valley Sports Talk Podcast, where we bring you all the latest sports from the Kittitas Valley. And Sammy, Ellensburg Golf and Cleland Rosin Golf had a great couple of days at 2A and 2B Golf State. Axel Tornau was 17th. In the state level, he made the cut with a 79 in the first round and shot a 76 on day two, again tying for 17th place.
2: I heard that we hadn't had a golfer go in the second round, Ellensburg, that is, in like 20 years.
1: Yeah, 20 plus years. So congratulations to Axel. He's a freshman. Fellow freshman Brody Johnson shot a 91 in the first round. Junior Delaney Campbell, she shot a 111, and both of them missed a cut, but both of them have a good chance to get back to state next year. And again, Riley Wilfong shot a 152. She finished fifth at the 2B level as a sophomore. Her teammate Lily Parks shot a 124 in the first round. She missed a cut. And then for the Cleland boys, sophomore Grayson Graham tied for 11th at the 2B boys level, shooting a 165. An eighth grader with state qualification experience, Ollie Paquette, he shot a 96. Didn't make the cut for the second round, but a great round of golf for a handful of local athletes.
2: Yeah, and all of them underclassmen. So I didn't hear any seniors in that group. So expectations are that we'll be back there again.
1: Exactly. High expectations for McKenna Franklin and Grace Lester, the Ellensburg Bulldog tennis duo, taking on a duo from Chief South at UW today. Also want to send a shout out to Ellensburg baseball, Kittitas baseball. Ellensburg is ranked 10th in the state, taking on 7th ranked Nathan Hale. That's at the 2A level. They play at 1 o'clock on Saturday in Chehalis. A win will put Ellensburg against either Port Angeles or Tumwater later tomorrow night, depending on how the bracket plays out. And for Kittitas baseball, they come in ranked 2nd in the state. They take on 15th ranked Okanagan. That's a 10 a.m. game Saturday at Yakima Valley College. Not too bad of a drive for local fans. And a win will put Kittitas against either Mount Vernon Christian or Tuttle Lake later in the day. And Kittitas softball, Cleland Rosin softball, they both play. They start today, actually. Kittitas taking on Coopville at 11 o'clock this morning. It's a double elimination tournament for both Kittitas and Cleland. Cleland taking on PL Willapa Valley. Kittitas starts at 11. Cleland starts at 10. Double elimination, and that is at the Yakima Sports Complex that you can see from I-82. And also a quick shout out to CW Track and Field. 10 Wildcats are competing at Emporia State. They're in Kansas. 8 women and 2 men are competing yesterday, today, and Saturday at the NCAA Division II National Championships, again in Kittitas. And for more sports, please go check out our podcast, the Kittitas Valley Sports Talk, where Eric Sorensen, Sammy, and I cover all of your local sports and rodeo and the latest from Wildcat Athletics. Thanks to your local 7-Eleven stores and Kelleher Motor Company. 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

0: Hey, new ranking out the jobs that pay the most. 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
1: NBC News Radio, I'm Jim Roop. The busy Memorial Day travel period's underway. Despite high gas prices, AAA projecting 45 million Americans traveling at least 50 miles from their home. Out of that total, just under 40 million expected to drive, while just under 4 million are expected to fly to their destinations. Director of National Intelligence Tulsi Gabbard will be stepping down from her position next month. At a post, she says her husband has been recently diagnosed with a rare form of bone cancer and she must step away to support him. NBC